0: Fables Best Mix of R&B, Magic 106.9, Favorite Girl of the World, Jalea Coleman. A big shout out to everybody who's graduated today or this weekend. You guys know I love me some graduation pics, so I'm going to be stalking y'all pages all weekend long. So shout out to everybody, because it is really hard to go to a school for 4 years and get through it. You know what I mean? So you got to give much respect to these kids that are doing it big. And coming up, So For Real, Angie Stone, Nelly, and so much more.
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1: 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Oh, yeah. We're gonna do this.

0: Ain't that right there? Bruno Mars and hanging out here with your favorite girl in the world, Jalea Comey. Now, you guys know one of my favorite singers is Ari Lennox. And she recently did a podcast and she was just talking about her whole journey of being sober. Now, she said, today marks the day that she's 3 years sober, no drugs, no alcohol. She's really excited on this health journey. That's why you guys see her posting so many videos of her in the gym, because she says she's changing her mindset while changing her body. And she also said that a lot of things that, well, some of the things that she was into in the last couple of years, she wouldn't have got into if she was sober. She would have made better decisions. So I'm so glad my girl is cleaning up her life and doing so much better. And she looks beautiful. That chocolate skin is glowing. Speaking of Ari Lennox, she's around the corner along with Next and King and all your favorite hits. 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

And coming up, I got some Kalani Folded, one of your favorite joints. But also, listen, if you know anybody or you yourself owe over $2,000 in child support, it might affect your passport. We got to talk about that coming up, so definitely keep it locked right here.

0: Kalani folded on Famous Best Mix of R&B, Magic 106.9. Favorite girl in the world, Celia Coleman holding you down. Now, this is something that has been in the works for a long time, but now has taken place starting today. Now, if you're about to travel, you have a passport, and you owe child support, you definitely want to listen to this. According to the U.S. State Department, they are saying they're going to revoke your passport if you owe over $2,000 in child support. At first, when they first created this and they started talking about this, they were like, only if you owe like $100,000, they was going to go ahead and take away your passport. But now they're like, no. Starting today, if you owe over $2,500 in child support, they are going to revoke it. So, if you have plans to travel and you know you owe child support, you might want to fix that. This goes for men and women. It goes both ways. Y'all might want to take care of that. Check out that story on our website for the full details. Brandy, Victoria Monet, and so much more on the way.
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0: 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You guys know that I love me some Fridays, not because, of course, we're done with work, we can chill out, but because a Friday night mix kicks off at 10 o'clock. Got my DJ, I'm ready for your request, and we gonna get it on and popping because we're gonna pregame for the weekend. Just let me know what you wanna hear. Keep it locked right here.
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0: That's my joint right there. You are tuned in to the Friday Night Mix. Hanging out here, of course, is your favorite girl in the world, Jalia Coven, holding it down. Now, if you're a big fan of T.I., get excited because he announced that he's going on tour. And this is a perfect time because his song is platinum and it's still number two on the Billboard's Hot 100. But this is what got me excited. He's making it a family affair. Yes, he's bringing along his son, King, and also his oldest son, Damani. So they're going to be performing. And you guys already compared Damani to J. Cole, saying that they have like the same vibe. And so I definitely want to see him grow. And he's planning on putting out another album later on this year. So it's definitely great to see them all together. And I know Tiny is going to be with him at every stop. And coming up, we got more of the mix. We are just getting started. Fable's best mix of R&B, Magic 106.9.
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0: Hey, you're definitely tuned in to the Friday Night Mix. Hanging out here, of course, with your favorite girl, Jahlia Coleman, holding you down. Y'all, I'm a big fan of Chaka Khan, so I was kind of shocked that she dropped a new song and she's dropping a new album. Now, the reason why she says she's dropping new music is because, for one, she feels like R&B is dying out a little bit and she wants to come back and revive it. Now, also, I got excited because not only is she dropping a new album, but she's going on tour with legendary singers. And I'm talking about Patti LaBelle, Stephanie Mills, and also Gladys Knight. They are all going on tour together. And yes, they're coming to North Carolina May 30th. So make sure you guys go to their Instagrams and check it out. I'm talking about all these legendary singers on stage for one night would be amazing. Also, check out Chaka Khan's new joint because she dropped a video with it as well. And you wouldn't believe that she's in her 70s because homegirl looks amazing. And coming out, we got more of your favorite hits. Fable's best mix of R&B, Magic 106.9.
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0: Hey, you're tuned in to the Friday Night Mix. You're hanging out with your favorite girl in the city, Jahlia Coleman, holding you down. Make sure you guys check out our webpage for more contests and great deals, because I've had a couple of people hit me up and they were asking me like, hey, what's up with the Chris Brown and Usher concert contest? That is over. That ended actually earlier today. So that is done, but don't worry about it. We still have more contests. There are more concerts coming up. And of course, we're going to hook you up. You just have to make sure you keep checking that website for your opportunities to win, especially in being Mother's Day weekend. We got more of the mix coming up. Fable's best mix of R&B, Magic 106.9.
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0: Sarah Coleman, and you're tuned in to the Friday Night Mix. That is it for me. Thank you for rocking out with me like you always do. A big shout out to everybody who has a child graduating, niece, nephew, grandchild this weekend. Definitely proud, and I just love to see it. Make sure you guys check out our website as well, because we got some contests going on there where you can win big. But check this out. The party doesn't stop here with me. We got more music on the way, and make sure you guys get home safely. No drinking and driving, but enjoy your night and turn all the way up. 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
1: 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Speed was the primary factor in more than 60% of the 28 fatal crashes we investigated last year. 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I'd rather give you a citation than tell your loved one you're never coming home.
2: 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Speed is the most common factor we find in deadly crashes. I've seen cars split in half just because someone was in a hurry. These aren't freak accidents. They're choices, and every choice has a consequence.
1: If you see blue lights in 2026, expect a citation.
2: If we see this scene again, someone didn't listen. 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

0: Hello, I'm Eric Hurley with Beverly's Sparkman Traffic Unit. We don't write tickets to raise money, we write tickets to change behavior. Speed was the primary factor in more than 60% of the 28 fatal crashes we investigated last year. Every stop we make might be the one that prevents the next death. I'd rather give you a citation than tell your loved one you're never coming home.
1: I'm Detective Deal with the Fayetteville Police Department's Traffic Unit. 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We measure, photograph, and digitally rebuild each fatal scene, millisecond by millisecond. Speed is the most common factor we find in deadly crashes. I've seen cars split in half just because someone was in a hurry. These aren't freak accidents, they're choices, and every choice has a consequence.
0: If you see blue lights in 2026, expect a citation.
1: If we see this scene again, someone didn't listen. Your speed, your choice, your consequence.
0: Speed kills, respect the limit.
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Hey Fayetteville, this is Bridget Broadway, and I listen because I love everybody from the Steve Harvey to the D.L. Hughley to Keith Sweat. I even like that back in the day mix on Saturday. I mean, they be jamming all the time.

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1: Yeah, remember American Girl, how they used to always try to reflect society? 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
6: 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Speed was the primary factor in more than 60% of the 28 fatal crashes we investigated last year. 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

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I am Renee Marquez Lopez. 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
2: My name's not pronounced Denzel. It's pronounced Denzel. My father's Denzel Hayes Washington Sr. My mother would say, Denzel, we both show up. 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
1: Yeah, remember American Girl, how they used to always try to reflect society? 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
6: 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We don't write tickets to raise money. We write tickets to change behavior. Speed was the primary factor in more than 60% of the 28 fatal crashes we investigated last year. Every stop we make might be the one that prevents the next death. I'd rather give you a citation than tell your loved one you're never coming home.
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0: It's your boy Keith Swift from the Sweat Hotel on Magic 106.9. 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
1: Yeah, remember American Girl, how they used to always try to reflect society? 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

0: 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It is time now to run that prank back with the nephew. What you got for us, Neff?
1: Shirley, this right here is I got papers on that man. I got papers on that man. All right, Cat Dog, if you would, run the papers.
2: Hello?
3: Hello, I'm trying to reach, is this Phyllis?
2: Yes, it is. Who am I speaking to?
3: Hi, Phyllis. This is John down at the job. I work out here with Clem, your husband, Clem.
2: Clem? Oh, okay. Yeah, okay. How are you?
3: I'm good. He slipped and fell today.
2: What?
3: And he hurt himself. He got a little shaken up here at the job.
2: So what happened? What happened?
3: Well, I think he definitely pulled something in his back. But,
2: okay.
3: Now who are you now?
2: I'm his wife. I'm his wife, Phyllis.
3: You're Phyllis?
2: That's right. That's correct.
3: Okay, because we got listed that his wife is Janice, and we tried to call her earlier, but we didn't get an answer.
2: I'm his wife. I don't know. Janice? Who the hell is Janice?
3: Janice is who he has listed for a contact when it's emergency contact or something should happen.
2: Y'all got that mixed up. Y'all must have mixed that up somehow. He wouldn't have put no Janice as his wife. I'm his wife, Phyllis. So I don't know who messed up, but that ain't right. I'm the wife.
3: Okay, well, it has her listed as the wife and call her as a contact if something goes wrong.
2: Well, I don't know what to tell you because I'm his wife now. I don't know who messed up.
3: Hold on 1 second. Let me click over 1 second. There's a call coming.
2: Yeah.
3: Just give me 1 second.
2: Janice on the doggone. What the hell?
3: Okay, that was Janice.
2: What?
3: She said she's going to come out to the job, so you don't have to
2: worry about coming to get it. No, I'm coming out to the job. I'm his wife. I don't know who no Janice is, but y'all need to get it straight because I'm his wife.
3: She said she's gonna come and take him to the doctor.
2: No, she ain't taking him nowhere, sir. I'm his wife. I'm taking him. Y'all, you don't release my husband to no body. I'm his freaking wife. So y'all need to straighten y'all
3: out. Janice says she'll be right here in 10 minutes,
2: well,
3: ma'am.
2: I know what? I bet y'all be there in 10 minutes too, and I bet y'all better not release my husband to nobody. I'm his wife. I don't know who no Janice is, but y'all need to get that straight. I'm on my way. And you tell Janice that she beat me there, to hold up, sister. Produce some marriage certificate papers or something. Just tell her to produce that. I got the papers on that man.
3: Okay, well, I'm just saying, Janice is, he does have her on the list, ma'am, so I can
2: release. I don't give a what he have on the list, sir. I don't give a what's on the list.
3: Well, on the list, ma'am. Why would her name be above your name on the list?
2: You know what? I'm not going to play this little ring around the rosy with you. I got papers on that man, so you better best hold up until I get there in case y'all want some more problems.
3: I'm going to release him to Janice as soon as she gets there.
2: You? Sir, you better release my husband to nobody. All y'all must be laid out on the floor. So I'm going to tell you right now, if my husband don't fall when I get there, it's going to be some full-blown going down. So you best just wait till I get there. This is a bunch of bullshit, but it's going to end when I get there. I'm all on her way. I got to hang up with you. I ain't got time to play with you either. So I'm on my way because she going to answer for this. Janice might get a beat down and your ass going to get the business if my husband ain't there.
3: I hear you.
2: I ain't got time to be going back and forth with you playing ring around the world. I'm a grown woman. I got you to go. I seem like I got some business to take care of over there.
3: Okay, well, what am I supposed to do with Janice?
2: Like I said, you tell that to hold the up. I'm on my way. She's trying to represent like she me. That trying to be me.
3: Okay,
2: I'm
3: what do you want me to tell
2: her? That she ain't wife. She might be
3: okay, what do you want me to
2: material.
3: What do you want me to tell Tommy?
2: Who Tommy? I don't even know no Tommy. Who Tommy?
3: That's me, baby. This is Nephew Tommy from the Steve Harvey Morning Show. Your husband, Clement, got me to prank phone call you.
2: Okay, y'all foolish, okay? Y'all are foolish. I'm going to kick all of y'all. Hold on. You told me you stay over there. I ain't got time to be playing with y'all like this. I'm trying to get my work done. I'm going to kick all y'all.
3: Hey, I got one more thing to ask you, baby. What's the baddest radio show in the land?
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0: 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So, guys, Mother's Day is this Sunday, and of course, if you've experienced this, you know childbirth is, even if you haven't, childbirth is one of the most intense experiences in life, but it can also be full of hilarious, funny, and awkward moments as well. Let's share some of the funniest moments and the most memorable ones. Who wants to go first? Steve, you have.
1: I didn't have no funny moments.
2: Not one.
0: No funny moments.
1: I've traumatized the entire time.
0: Or were you in the delivery room? You were there?
1: Yeah, I was there for Brandon and Carly.
2: Yeah. Oh, for the twins. Wow. Uh-huh. Yeah. Okay.
0: And so
2: what happened?
0: Yeah, it was memorable, if not funny, right?
1: It was shocking.
0: What was shocking about it?
1: I was just sitting there going, what is going on?
2: How many in there?
1: What is this? What is this acute course for?
0: Oh, gotcha.
1: Yeah. The head, the shoulders. Skip when the head come out, when the shoulders come out. What are we doing here? What?
0: The miracle of birth, yeah.
1: Put that back. I was sitting up here thinking to myself, this playground is done.
3: Yeah.
0: Uh-huh.
3: He said it.
2: What about you, Tom?
0: But that's what you were thinking at the time.
1: Yeah.
0: You know, you got over it.
1: I didn't know that it recovered as quick as it did.
0: Okay. Yeah.
1: I didn't know it had recuperative powers.
0: Uh-huh.
2: Yes. Now, what about when your boys were born, your sons, too? Quentin, Steve.
1: Yeah, I was there when Quentin was born, too.
0: Mm-hmm. But you knew then.
1: I had to get back home when Steve was born. No, I knew when Quentin was born.
0: Uh-huh.
1: Yeah.
0: Mm-hmm. You have that.
1: I was traumatized again. It's not been a great experience for me.
2: Oh, poor baby.
0: Tommy, I know you have something going on.
3: I don't have nothing I remember because I fainted.
2: You fainted? What you faint for? You didn't bring
3: When
2: the
3: they
2: baby.
3: First started working on and she went into labor, I fainted. And when I woke up, they were working on me. By then, I had a baby. That was it.
2: Congratulations. You had the baby.
3: I was laying next to her. Pass me the baby. Let me look at the baby.
1: I tell you one thing, because, you know, Lamar's was big back then.
0: Yeah, it was.
1: My first kids was born. So, you know, we went to Lamar's class, and none of that worked in the delivery room.
3: No.
1: None of it.
0: The breathing, none of that.
1: Putting ice chips in her mouth, she spit them on me. I said, hey, this is not.
2: Yeah, I can relate to that. I didn't want no ice. I threw the ice.
1: Talking to me crazy. I just said, what is
0: going on? Oh, yeah. I did that.
1: Going on? And
0: yeah,
1: then, you know, she wanted natural childbirth. And so I was standing there. So she refused the epidural and everything. So I took it.
0: Oh,
2: you took it? That long needle? That
1: tapped me in the back, baby.
0: Just do it. What they say.
1: Yeah, give one of us some relief.
3: So, Uncle, you go way back. I mean, when they used to have babies in the house, what was a hot water for? What was that? I never understood that.
1: I don't know. You know, that was in the country when I was a little boy. A lady across the street had a baby at the house. I wasn't allowed to go in there.
2: That's true.
1: I know they took some hot water in there. I was a little boy, though. I wasn't allowed to go in there.
0: Yeah, you want everything sterile and clean. Yeah,
1: but I thought I was going to be able to play with the baby like now. That was a major disappointment.
4: When my friend get in here.
1: Yeah, they didn't even let me touch the baby. I went, what is the baby here for?
0: Yeah, but if you've gone through the miracle of childbirth and all that, this Sunday is your day. It's Mother's Day. So happy early Mother's Day to everyone. All the mothers.
2: Now, Shirley, did you take epidural?
0: Oh, yeah, for sure. I did.
1: And it's nice, too, I'm telling you.
2: Be quiet. You have no idea.
1: Oh, okay.
0: You have to do everything they tell you to do.
1: I got an idea what that epidural is.
0: Yeah, I can't believe you did that. You have to do everything they tell you to do in order for it to work. Don't move.
2: Don't
0: they
2: move.
0: Tell you
2: they
0: not
2: told
0: to move.
2: Me the same thing.
0: Don't move. Move.
2: Don't move. Sneeze. Yeah. Don't do
0: nothing. Just nothing. No.
1: Because they put it in your back
3: when I fainted.
2: Mm-hmm. We know, Steve. We've had them. Yes, we know.
0: Oh, my God. All right, guys. Happy Mother's Day again.
1: Yeah. I drank my Overdue.
0: Stop.
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23: 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I've seen cars split in half just because someone was in a hurry. 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
22: Speed kills, respect the limit.
24: You've been warned.
1: Yeah.

0: coming up at the top of the hour, it's my strawberry letter for today. And the subject is gin makes you thin. Okay. We'll get into that. That's kind of self-explanatory right there. We'll get into it.
1: We got two people on this show can help out with this letter.
2: I can't tell you about no gin, dude. No, I cannot help you.
0: All right.
1: I said two people.
0: We heard you.
1: Well, what you tight about? Anybody said Tommy?
2: I ain't tight.
1: I ain't loose.
0: You're in the middle.
2: I'm in the middle.
0: You still sleepy?
2: Yes, I am.
0: All right, here we go. The subject is gin will make you thin. We'll get into that in just a few, find out what that's all about, because right now the nephew is here with today's prank phone call. Nephew, what do you
2: have
0: for us?
2: We are headed to the church, Shirley. Let's go down to the church house. Media ministry. Let's go, cat dog.
3: Hello?
4: Hello, I'm trying to reach Dre. Andre?
3: Yeah, this is Andre.
4: Hey, Dre, you the person that runs the media at the church? You over the sound system and everything and all the screens and all that stuff?
3: Yeah, I work with the church.
4: Okay. How long you been at the church, man?
3: I've probably been at the church for like 5 years now.
4: About 5 years. Okay. Listen, my name's Doug, man, Doug Newsom. And I haven't joined the church yet, but I've been coming because my cousin, you know, my cousin and them go there. They've been going there for quite a bit. My cousin, I got one cousin that's in the choir, Latrice. You know who Latrice is, right?
3: Yeah. I know the Latrice. Doug, you ain't a member of the church yet?
4: No, I'm not a member of the church yet, but you know, I've been in there. You know, I'm liking the service and everything. So, you know, it's just a matter of time, you know, when I feel like I'm ready to actually join. But I ain't gonna lie, man, I'm calling you because I got a bit of an issue about something I've been noticing for the last 3 weeks that's been going on in the church. And I wanted to, you know, I had to ask around who was over the media, ministry.
3: That's me.
4: Yeah, that's
3: what's
4: you.
3: What's going on, man?
4: Okay. So, man, I don't know what's happening. And I ain't gonna lie. I gotta be real with you. It pissed me off. But, for the last 3 weeks, you know, when my cousin get ready to sing, you know, I don't know why when she get up to sing, that the mic just go out. You know what I mean? The mic just go completely out when she getting ready to sing. And I'm like, what? This don't make no sense, you know? So.
3: No, man, I ain't been, it's not like I'm timing it. I don't know. I mean, we don't have the best equipment at the church, you know? We just got to work with what we got. Right. I mean, it's not like I'm sitting there trying to single out your cousin. Sometimes the mics get a glitch, man.
4: But see, that's my problem, though. The problem I'm having is the glitch happening every single time my cousin get the mic. You know, that's the problem I'm having. I'm like, okay, so every time Latrice get up there to sing, then, you know, the mic go out. I done came 3 weeks straight. I ain't heard my cousin sing nothing yet. So I'm calling you, bro, on, you know, on some real man to man stuff. Just letting you know, bro, I'm coming to church again this Sunday. I'm coming. Now, if Latrice mic go out again, hey dog, somebody gonna get their ass whooped.
3: You gonna bring that energy to church.
4: Say what now?
3: You gonna bring that energy to church? I told you, man, it's just a glitch. Ain't nothing I could do about it.
4: Okay, what I'm saying though, bro, what I'm saying is this right here though, and I'm being as real as I can, which if Latrice might go out on Sunday, immediately after that service is over with, somebody getting their ass whooped.
3: I don't know why you calling, threatening a member of the church, man. Like I said, I ain't got nothing to do with it. I try to keep everything running cool. You know, I try to keep it running smooth. I can't tell you when a glitch is going to happen. It's electronics, man. It's old equipment. Now, I'd love for you to be a member of the church with us, but I can't. I mean, why are you calling up here threatening me?
4: Hey, bro, because I done came up there three times I done came up there to see my cousin sing. You know, my cousin been singing since we was kids. We all love to hear her sing. We love her voice. You know, we grew up listening to Latrice sing. So what I'm saying, I'm gonna say this here though, and I done said it twice already. I'm coming up there Sunday. If Latrice might go out,
3: bro, let me just cut you off real quick. Ain't no way that you gonna come up here and whoop nobody's ass, man. That just ain't gonna happen. Like I told you, it's a glitch. But you ain't coming up to the church talking all this and then gonna whip somebody's ass. That ain't gonna happen.
4: Okay, so I see where we at now. So let me just go on direct it this way. So let me say this from Doug to Andre, from me to you. I'm letting you know right now. Come Sunday, if Latrice might go out, not know somebody, I'm whooping your ass, Dre. I'm whooping your ass if the might go out.
3: Okay. First off, ain't nobody whooping my ass, especially no punk ass dude named Doug. All right, he ain't gonna come to the church and whoop my ass. That gonna happen.
4: Okay. What make you think you can't get your ass whooped, Andre?
3: What makes me? You over here threatening somebody over here with the media? You want to come test these hands and come test the hands, man.
4: You know what? Matter of fact, when y'all next rehearsal, I can just come on over there then.
3: You come on over there, man. Why don't you come over right now? I'm over at the church right now.
4: Oh, so you at the church right now?
3: I'm at the church right now.
4: Okay, bet. Okay,
3: right
4: bet.
3: Now. If you want to
4: okay.
3: catch this
4: no, that's cool.
3: The parking lot.
4: That's cool.
3: But you're going to need the church after you done get this.
4: Okay. Hey, Bob. Tell DJ and then we finna go to the church, dog. No, tell him we finna roll up to this church. Okay?
3: Come on.
4: Call all up. Dog, you finna get your ass whipped, dog. So you done pushed up on the wrong one now. You done pushed up on the wrong one. So all this little you talking, cool. You finna have eight dudes come up there and whoop your ass right now.
3: So Dougie, you can bring Johnny, you can bring Billy, you can bring whoever the you want, but it ain't gonna happen.
4: Okay, cool.
3: In real talk, Doug, you done call me talking all this how you about to come up here and whoop my ass. And now you need like 7-8 other guys. Back in the day, we used to just handle this one-on-one. And now you want to come up here talking all that shit. You going to bring every cousin you got in your house. If you want to do this man, come up here. Let's do a one-on-one.
4: Oh, you scared or something?
3: Ain't nobody scared, but you talking that you whooping my ass. Now you want to bring up every disciple you know, man. You know what? Bring whoever you want. Just don't bring nobody you want back, because I'll put you all down.
4: Okay. Well, I'm going to tell you this here. I'm going to bring Tommy with me. And Tommy going to be the one that's going to act a fool with you. I'm telling you that right now.
3: Who is Tommy?
4: So you don't know Tommy?
3: Nah, I don't know Tommy.
4: Okay. Do you know Nephew Tommy from the Steve Harvey Morning Show?
3: Are you kidding me? I'm calling this number.
4: Hey, man, Latrice got me to prank phone call you. Matter of fact, the whole choir is in on this, and they know that I am pranking you, Drake.
3: Man, now you got me done turning up on the radio. Man, now I got to go ask for forgiveness for all that smack I done talk. Now come Sunday, I'm turning everybody's mic off.
4: Okay, man, I got to ask you this, Drake. What is the baddest, and I mean the baddest, radio show in the land?
3: You know it's the Steve Harvey Morning Show. And yo, Tommy, if I could turn your mic off, I'd turn that off, too.
2: And there you have it, Miss Shirley. Thank you so kindly. Mm-hmm. All right, stupidity at its best. Get ready, Baltimore Comedy Factory. The Nephew will be there on the 15th and 16th, Friday and Saturday night. Tickets are on sale right now. All right, stupidity is on the way. All right.
0: Jen makes you sin. That's the subject of today's Strawberry Letter, and that's coming up next, right after this.
2: Clorox White.
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1: Time now for a round of Would You Rather. Would you rather work as a gossip blogger or a White House press secretary? Which one?
2: I won't be.
1: The White House press secretary, yes. What about you, Steve?
3: Yeah, I think that'd be fun. I can do either one really well, though. Because I've been on that gossip site just lying.
1: And White House press secretary, too, for this administration.
2: Yeah, that's what I'm going to do.
1: Yeah. Tommy, you didn't say.
4: I'm blogging.
1: Oh, you're going to blog? Okay. All right. Would you rather no new clothes for the rest of your life or no new shoes?
3: No. No new shoes.
2: Yeah.
1: No new shoes. Because you got to have clothes, huh?
3: I got plenty of shoes.
1: Oh, okay.
4: You got plenty of clothes. Oh, you can go without both of them.
3: I still won't buy anything else.
1: Yeah. This. Stop right there. Okay.
3: Yeah, if I could just eat gluten, I'd be fine.
1: Junior, no new clothes or no new shoes?
2: No new shoes.
1: You got enough clothes?
2: No, I said no new shoes.
1: Oh, no new shoes. Okay, got you. All right, would you rather get lip injections or wax all the hair off your body? Wax all your body.
4: Step aside
2: I'm going to be in here as Mr. Harvey. That's what I'm going to be doing. I'm getting the lip injections. I'm gonna add the body weight to me.
3: I don't have lip injections.
4: I'd like
5: all
4: to see
5: natural.
4: It.
5: You don't.
1: All natural. A lot of cars went.
3: Yeah. Okay.
4: Little more lip. Okay.
1: Yeah. People aspire to get those lips, don't they, Steve?
3: I'm telling you, this office is full of people.
1: And yours
3: my are lips
1: real.
3: Are yeah. actually on dermatologist walls.
1: The Steve you Harvey lips.
2: You won't
3: no, it's the ultra. It's the ultra top of the line.
1: What if you have this, a little bitty face?
3: This is the most Botox you can put in a person.
1: That's the limit. How many cc's?
3: 8 vials.
2: This the most.
5: But people pay money for lips, you know.
1: Yeah,
5: lips
1: good
5: like
1: money.
5: Ours.
1: Yeah,
5: like
1: and it's
5: good.
1: Not just a one-time thing. You have to continually go.
3: And you know what I'm going to do? I'm going to open up a school. I'm going to open up a clinic.
1: What kind of clinic?
4: A lip clinic?
3: Yeah, because once you get these lips, you got to know the therapy behind it. You got to learn how to operate.
1: What? Like, what?
3: You just can't have little white lips your whole life and then next wake up tomorrow and you got these right here. You got to go into therapy. You got to be trained how to talk, how to eat, how to eat soup, you know, how to whistle. You know, all that. You know.
1: You can make money, Steve. You can make money, baby. Yeah. All right. Coming up next, it is our last break of the day, and we'll close out the show with the one and only Steve Harvey right after this.
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Yeah, I'll tell you, all right. Fayetteville's best mix of R&B. It's Magic 106.9. Good morning to your DJ Cass on the mic to get your weekend started off right. Let's get it started with Oliver Dean, Man I Need.

0: Yeah, hopefully you're going home to celebrate the life givers, the life bearers on this Mother's Day weekend. That's right, celebrating all that give life to everything that moves on this earth, at least when it comes to human beings, that is. Maybe even the animals, too. Celebrate the mamas when it comes to the kitty cats and the dog and the pets and everything. You know what I'm saying? Why not? That's right. We're celebrating the life givers, the life bearers on this weekend. So hopefully you're headed home to celebrate mom. Or if you live at home with mom, hopefully you're going to surprise her by waking her up with something special. Whatever it is, if your mother's on the upside, celebrate her to the fullest. I'll get more into details why I believe it is so important that we celebrate the life givers on this side while we have the time. You don't want to have to regret once things have moved in a different direction without being so blunt. So I am DJ Cass. This is Magic 106.9, and we got some great music on the way as well as we celebrate on this Mother's Day weekend. Jill Scott with Pressure is coming at you. Trip with LMA is coming at you. Mariah Carey with that Fantasy. All that and much more on Magic 106.9. Good morning to you.
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0: like, you know, maybe a coffee maker or cheese boards. 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Even though anything to help mom be more efficient in the kitchen, I guess, wouldn't be stereotypical, would it? Well, anyway, those are a couple. We'll run them all down as time goes on. 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I don't know about the first two so far. Kevin Ross and D'Angelo's coming at you. 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

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Magic 106.9, Sunshine Anderson on the way. Right now, let's take care of you with Kalani. I'm DJ Cass, and this is Folded. 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

0: Hopefully that is not your reality, especially as we celebrate mothers. You know, the one important thing, because here's an interesting fact, that when it comes to hip hop, there is a ton, and I do mean a ton, of songs showing love and admiration for moms by male artists. There's very little to almost none when it comes to fathers. That's a sigh, but it shows how much the male figures who the women slash moms were the predominant head of their lives as they were young kids, because the father wasn't present, unfortunately. So you got a lot of those tracks that talk down about their dads as opposed to their moms, where they uplift. So that's an interesting fact in hip hop on this Mother's Day weekend. Another evolution to show you how important it is and how we look to our moms and the love we have for them, especially in the culture of hip hop. I am DJ Kaz with music on the way from October London. LL Cool J and Toni Braxton is coming at you. It's Magic 106.9.
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This is Wendy Flores. I roll with Elise Stewart, and I take it home with D.L. Hughley. There's no station like it. Magic 106.9.

We're moving on this Mother's Day weekend. I am DJ Cass. This is Magic 106.9. And I got a question for you. Do you have an iPhone? Well, if you do, you might be owed some moolah, some money. I'll tell you why in 15 minutes. Here's Forever.

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0: 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DJ Cass at your service, giving you some good news. Where if you have an iPhone, you might be sitting on some moolah, some money. So here's the deal. Apple is settling a $250 million lawsuit over claims it promoted AI features that wasn't ready yet. And we all know that's unacceptable to the consumer. Lord have mercy. Where if you had an iPhone that was purchased between June of 2024 and 2025, you could be looking at some of that $250 million. How much? Well, $25 per device, up to $95 max. Yeah, there's that. Every little bit helps, especially the way the economy is and the gas prices, right? So, if once again, if you brought a phone, iPhone, between 2024 and 2025, Apple says it's not admitting any wrongdoing, but you can be entitled to some money. So head over to Apple, get the details, and see how you can get a part of that payout settlement. I am DJ Cass on Magic 106.9, delivering that good news that you could use on that one if you have an iPhone. With Kendrick Lamar on the way, we'll talk about him in the next hour. Ari Lennox and WizKid coming at you. Magic 106.9.
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So Compton legends K-Dot, Kendrick Lamar, and Dr. Dre, they return to where it all started from, a story that's very emotional, especially to Dr. Dre. And I'll share it with you right after Mario with Let Me Love You. But right now, here's T.I. Let him know. It's Magic 106.9. Let's go.

0: Lamar and Dr. Dre were showing love where it all started from, back home in Compton for the groundbreaking of a brand new Centennial High School campus, where Dr. Dre, he got all emotional because he called it a full circle moment since he actually went to this school. He says, this isn't about giving back. It's about investing forward in the city that made me. Kendrick, also a Centennial alum, continues his hometown legacy after earning the key to the city and major honors across the great state of California. So the fact of the matter is, it just goes to show you how hip hop has evolved into this great big entity that now has the power to do the things that they were talking about in the songs that were not happening back then, being neglected, not being heard, and things of that nature. And now they've taken from all the fruits of their labor and given back. So that is a great, awesome story for those two greats from Compton. It's DJ Cass on Magic 106.9. Got music on the way from Chris Brown, Aaliyah. How about some Kevin Ross and Maxwell with Shame? It's all coming at you next. It's Magic 106.9.
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0: 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This your girl, Lynette Cremona. 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
1: Here we go.

Fayetteville's best mix of R&B. It's Magic 106.9. I am DJ Kaz. How you do on this Mother's Day weekend? Let me tell you, there is something that you need to keep, maybe if not in the front of your mind, on your mind, maybe the back of your mind. Could we be headed towards social distancing again? Wait, what? Stick around 8 minutes. I'll tell you the details right now. Here's Kevin Ross with Spin. It's Magic 106.

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1: You know, we've come too far to throw it all away. Just talk to me.

0: So here's a story making global news, and global health officials are keeping a close eye on this, where a cruise ship in the Atlantic, did you hear about this, has reportedly had a deadly outbreak of this Andes strain of hantavirus. Now, there were 7 cases, 3 deaths, and the virus normally spreads through rodent contamination, not people. However, this strain is built different because it can spread through close contact. Where have we heard that before? And the passengers on this ship that got infected, they developed rapid, severe respiratory illness. And the WHO says, the World Health Organization says, the public risk is still low, but the investigation is expanding as travelers return home. It's a rare virus and within an unusual setting, but it's a reminder to stay aware and keep your distance. Well, I've been doing that for like ever. There's certain things I learned from COVID that I never went back to. I adhere to these new practices and I try my best not be all up in people's grills. So just keep that in mind as this outbreak is somewhat contained, but heard it all before. All right, keeping you in the know, we are Magic 106.9. Mariah the Scientist is on the way. Brett Faiyaz, keep it locked in.
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So, one of the tough things is to figure out what do I get for my mom or what do I do for my mom. Well, I got that list for you from what culture it is or where the survey came from. I don't know. But maybe it'll give you an idea what to do for your moms. I'll share some more with you. Right after Bruno Mars, Risk It All. But right now, here's Head Over Heels. It's Magic 106.9.

0: So I gave you a couple of things off the top 10 list of things you could do for your mom. Some was like, eh. Well, really was number 9 because number 10 was engaging experiences and books, you know. Okay, books. Yeah, I can see that. We all should be reading. Number 9, kitchen and entertaining upgrades like utensils and coffee makers and cheese boards and stuff. Like, eh, too 19th century right there. Need some more modern day stuff. How about comfort items as number 8? With like soft, luxurious throw blankets and stuff. Now we're cooking with gas. Number 7, personalized jewelry. Ah, yeah, there we go. Nothing like a good keepsake. Scented candles came in at number 6. Ah, I'm here for that. Number 5, digital photo printer. That one, I don't know. Maybe a digital photo be a great keepsake of maybe a special moment. But a printer? Only if, you know, maybe your mom is into photography or something like that. My mom, God rest her soul, if I brought her something, like, what am I going to do with this? So those are some of the top 10 things. We'll give you the top 5, or I gave you number 5 right there. So the top 4 as we move along, okay? Ashanti with Foolish is on the way. Snoop Dogg with Gin and Juice is coming at you. And let's do some Tamia. So into you. It's Magic 106.9.
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I think the mystery has been solved, y'all. Michael Jackson, with the biopic out, right? That's in theaters, was breaking records and all that. Well, a question of a mystery that's been out there of Annie, are you okay? Well, who the heck was Annie? Well, it looks like it's finally been revealed. And if you don't know, I'll reveal it to you in 15 minutes, that is. Right now, it's Tamia, So Into You, it's Magic 106.9.

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0: Well, the age-old mystery has been solved, and now I do believe we all could go to the great beyond with sound heart and sound mind, knowing that Annie is okay and been okay the whole time, because we've all sang it. Annie, are you okay? Annie, are you okay? Are you okay, Annie? Yeah, right? Well, do you know that famous line from Michael Jackson's Smooth Criminal isn't about a real person? Wait, what? Now, for the longest, I always thought it was a young white girl. That reason, why did I think that? Maybe because Annie the movie from back in the day? I don't know. But it's actually, wait for it, a CPR training mannequin called Recessa Ann. Yes, the doll's face even has a backstory tied to the 19th century mystery in Paris. You're welcome. That's all I can say. I don't know. Like, can we get a deeper dive into this to figure out, okay, if it wasn't real, why are we asking this? She's okay. Oh, Lord. Well, now you know news that you probably could use. Can't. Folded is on the way with Kalani, SZA, and Travis Scott with Love Galore. We'll do some Miguel with Adorn. It's Magic 106.9. Lord have mercy.
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You know, there's a new line of MacBooks out called Neo, and I thought it was N-E-Y-O, but it's N-E-O. More news that you probably can't use. Can't? Okay. Anyway, so you can now check out a new line as opposed to the Air or the MacBook Pro. There you go. All right, let's get into the all-time classic, the Isley Brothers, For the Love of You. 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

0: So, yeah, the pressure's on figuring out what to get for your mom's for Mother's Day. And I was giving you the top 10 of gifts that a survey. I'm not even sure who this is from because I looked it up and the AI spit it out. But it said engaging experiences and books at number 10. Number 9, kitchen and entertainment upgrades. I was like, that's 19th century. We ain't going there. Number 8, comfort items and throws. 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Number 7, speaking of personalized, personalized jewelry. Number 6, scented candles. Number 5, digital photo printer. We scratched out the printer and just said a digital photo, maybe. Number 4, now we're cooking. Luxurious spa and bath sets. Oh, yeah. Or maybe even get them a date at the spa. Yeah, now we talking. Cozy loungewear. Yeah, I think that works as well. Christmas, we do it all the time. Number 2, customized keepsakes, like a dozen roses. I love you, Mom, something like that. Of course, that always works. That's the 100% go-to. And then number 1, it says personalized photo canvas and prints, which I said was tied to number 5. But obviously, they were thinking just like I was, and that's one of the number 1 things you can do. Maybe a locket with a keepsake with a picture in it. Yeah, things of that nature. So hopefully that helped you out to have an amazing Mother's Day to show your mother how much you love her. All right, music on the way from Keith Sweat, TLC, and we'll do some Sean Milley. Keep it locked in. 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
25: You and I have never met, but I'm willing to bet that there is something you would like to do, but you feel like you can't. That it's too hard, that you don't deserve it. A colleague of mine recently told me about this new book called Brave Shift, 30 Mindset Changes to Transform Your Life. It's written by a woman named Michelle Carrer. Carrer says the one thing most people forget when they set a goal is to attach a reason to it. Having that reason is big, because when you don't want to do something that's necessary to reach your goal, you can go back to your reason to find the motivation you need. Try to frame your goal as something you want to achieve, as opposed to being a bad part of yourself that you want to change. That will make you more likely to succeed, as will asking for help. All of us need it, and it makes people feel good to help you achieve your goals. I'm Dr. Sanjay Gupta, helping you live a better life. Ba-ba.
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Yeah, showing love to all the life bearers, giving us that ultimate gift of life. We celebrate mothers on this Mother's Day weekend, so the love is always there. Right now, as we continue on, it's Help Me Find My Droves.

Hey Fayetteville, this is Bridgette Broadway, and I listen because I love everybody from the Steve Harvey to the D.L. Hughley to Keith Sweat. I even like that back in the day mix on Saturday. I mean, they be jamming all the time.

0: like to tell fellas. Yes, we play our part in giving life, right? But however, what women have to go through for 9 months, we can never 100% connect to. They want you there to help with the connection, but every moment of that 9 months, they feel 100%. And that's where our disconnect comes in. Because maybe at 3 o'clock in the morning where we're knocked out and the babies start moving and turning and mixing, they're up. So that bond is so special between mother and child that is unbreakable. So regardless of maybe even your mother ain't even doing right or whatever, you can't miss out on that fact and you need to lock in on that fact. Just say, if nothing else, Mom, I thank you and I appreciate you. And even with Eve's curse, we know from pain comes joy. So hold on to that fact and love and celebrate on your moms, especially if they're still on the upside. And blessings to all of those moms whose names were called and went home to glory. We still celebrate you and love on you, because I know this time can be a little bit uneasy. Coming up next, Justin Moore. Following that, Jaleah Coleman. And that is the lineup to get you through the rest of this Mother's Day Saturday. Have a great rest of your Mother's Day weekend. Stay safe, be well, be blessed. I'm out.
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9: There's something I'd like to talk to you about today, something that's been circulating on the internet that's become a real problem. Deep fake videos of me endorsing products that I've never even heard of and I have no relationship with whatsoever. Let me tell you clearly, these videos are scams. They are designed to take your money. Now, a couple things you should keep in mind. If something sounds too good to be true, it probably is. When you look at these videos, if they don't seem natural, if there's something off about them, the audio or the video, it's probably AI generated. And if you come across something that does pique your interest, see if you can find evidence of it from other sources. I promise you this, if I discover something incredible that you need to know about, I'm going to talk about it somewhere that you can easily find, not on some shady social media site. I'm Dr. Sanjay Gupta, helping you live a better life.
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I'm your main man on the weekends, Justin Moore, on this Mother's Day Eve, y'all. Shout out to all the mamas out there. Ladies, take in all this love like this you're about to get this weekend.

0: T.I. letting him know right here on Fayetteville's best mix of R&B, Magic 106.9. I'm your main man on the weekends, Justin Moore. It's Mother's Day weekend, y'all. So I know you out there getting those last minute gifts. I see the people set up along Skybow Road with the gift basket. So I know you out there spending some money. 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All right, folks, got some Fantasia, LL Cool J, and some TLC on the way. You know what it is. 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
3: 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If something sounds too good to be true, it probably is. When you look at these videos, if they don't seem natural, if there's something off about them, the audio or the video, it's probably AI generated. 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

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You know, a two-time NBA champion is proving that it's never too late to go back to college and get that degree. J.R. Smith graduated from North Carolina A&T today with his bachelor's degree at the age of 40. Now, this comes after a 16-year career with the NBA. Now, that is fly.

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0: Tim's on your radio with what you need here on Magic 106.9. I'm your guy, Justin Moore. You already know tomorrow is Mother's Day. I don't even need to remind you about that because I'm sure Mama has reminded you and told you exactly what she wants. Money. Listen, you know tomorrow is that day we basically try to repay her for a lifetime of unconditional love. We try to repay her for those questions and actions that she take after asking those questions. You know, questions like, did you eat, baby? You know what that means. That means I'm about to go in the kitchen and throw down so you can eat. And then I'm going to wrap up what's left over so you can take that home with you. Listen, all those things we try to repay Mama for with brunch, flowers, cards. But you know, we could never. But hey, it's a thought that counts, right? As they say in church, give her her flowers while she yet lives, because your queen deserves it. And because once she's 6 feet under, she cannot smell those flowers, if you know what I mean. This should be the perfect reminder for you to call up Mama. If y'all fussing and fighting right now, call her up, apologize, even if it's not your fault. Let her know that she's loved and valued, right? But while you do that, don't turn off that radio, because we got some more great jams coming on the way. We got some Genuine, some Mariah the Scientist, and some Bobby Brown in about 7 minutes right here on Magic 106.9. Happy Mother's Day.
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Fayetteville's best mix of R&B is on Magic 106.9. I'm Justin Moore. Have you heard this new Chris Breezy album yet? It's called Brown. He has a lot of collabs on this album. He has collabs with Lucky Day, Leon Thomas, Bryson Tiller, Tank. It has me wondering who he's going to bring out on stage with him on tour. Who do you think?

0: That's one of those songs that us guys be jamming to in the car, but we be looking around, make sure nobody's watching. That is Olivia Dean with Man I Need right here on Fayetteville's Best Mix of R&B, Magic 106.9. I tell you what, those beauty shops and nail salons should be packed today. If not, there are only two reasons I can come up with to explain it. You either do bad work or you just don't want to make no money today, because the ladies are outside today. They are getting dolled up for Mother's Day. Head, hands, feet, all that, getting all that TLC that they well deserve after taking care of the family, as well as working these jobs and doing every other thing, especially black mamas. Oh my goodness, y'all deserve the best of the best in life. That's coming from me. All right, in this hour, I got you some Tupac, as well as MJB, Mary J. Blige, some Earth, Wind, and Fire. Speaking of Lucky Day, I just talked about on the Chris Brown new album, we have some music from him as well, and some Kalani right here on your favorite station. You know what it is. It's Fayetteville's best mix of R&B, Magic 106.9.
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18: You know, I watched a video the other day about kids getting landlines at home. We haven't had a landline in my house in I can't even tell you how long. But seeing these parents about my age being teleported back to their own childhoods, a simpler time before screens, was really powerful. And as for the kids, they sat and had conversations with their grandparents without multitasking or being distracted by a screen. I thought this was a great way to have kids stay in touch with family members and friends without getting sucked into the smartphone era too young. Of course, you need other people close by to hop on board as well if this is something that's going to work. Perhaps most important, I realized, these relics can be a great conversation starter with your children. You can talk about what it really means to be connected in this day and age. Things have changed a lot. I'm Dr. Sanjay Gupta, helping you live a better life.
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Tomorrow, I want to shout out some mamas here in our community for Mother's Day. So what I need you to do is hit me up on social media at Justin Moore TV. 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

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Fayetteville's best mix of R&B, Magic 106.9. I'm yours truly, Justin Moore. Forgive me, I know I sounded bad. My sinuses have been acting up lately. But truth be told, on a normal day, I would sound bad too, but it is what it is. Listen, I found out something new about this community you may not know. You might already know. Did you know that Fayetteville is the only city in this state without a convention center? I did not realize that until this week when I did a story for CBS 17 News. You know, I work over there as well. You know, the mayor Mitch Coven, is pushing to get a convention center in downtown. He wants the city to do a study to see how much it would cost, where it could go. This after Cumberland County commissioners wasted tens of millions of dollars by canceling plans to build an event center in front of the courthouse. But also, the county is doing a study in regards to some type of event center space. You know that lot that the event center was supposed to go in is now being turned into a temporary gravel parking lot until they can figure out what to do with it. I just wish that the county and the city would put egos to the side and work together for once. If that ever happens here, the growth of this community will be unstoppable. Until then, we can only hope and hold people accountable.

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Inside of this 5 o'clock hour, we have some Deborah Cox, some Childish Gambino, Maya, as well as Donnell Jones and Michael Jackson. But right now, it's Total and Biggie, Can't You See, on Magic 106.9.

0: Miss Jill Scott with Pressure right here on Fayetteville's Best Mix of R&B, Magic 106.9. I'm your guy, Justin Moore. If you have not heard Jill Scott's new album yet, or heard the entire album, or have the entire album, you are missing out, because it's the blackest of the black album I've heard all year long. It is for the people, so go ahead and grab it. Speaking of all year long, we just 5 months into 2026. Let's talk about how your year has been so far. For me, my year has been challenging. I was in a car crash earlier this year. It sort of sent my year downhill because some things happened behind that crash that made it a little challenging. But I'm grateful through it all, because people are dealing with much worse and losing their lives every single day. Now, according to a recent survey of about 2,000 Americans, 2026 has been stressful. That's apparently the word of the year to describe 2026, according to research. This while the White House administration hasn't made life any easier for any of us, with gas prices through the roof, just spent over $4 for a gallon of gas yesterday for my car, grocery prices, jobs, people can't find jobs. Just last week, 17,000 people lost their jobs with Spirit Airlines because of high gas, high jet fuel prices, and the price of homes. People can't afford to live. So I can agree with stressful. We all in the same boat, unless you are making that Beyonce and Jay-Z kind of money. If you're not rich like that, you're in the same boat as us. So tell me, what word would you describe your 2026 so far? Text me 910-864-1069.
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0: Hey, this is Terrain King, repping Fayetteville, North Carolina. 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
1: You know, we've come too far to throw it all away. Just talk

So I found out I have one thing in common with Michael Jackson. We are both Virgos. If you know anything about Virgos, we are perfectionists, just like Beyonce. She's a Virgo as well. You know how she likes things in formation? That's how we like it. I plan to actually treat myself this weekend to see the new Michael Jackson movie in theaters. My brother Steve, who was born in the 70s, he was a huge MJ fan. He had the glove, the action figure, the books, the vinyl records, all that stuff. I have some of it at home now. I was just looking through it and just saying, man, MJ was the man. Do you?

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0: for our sister, our good sister, Jaleea Coleman, who is up at 7 o'clock. I'm just warming you up for the great radio program, and we got the rest of the evening into the night with Jaleea Coleman, Eddie O, and Trev Truth. But, you know, this weekend is all about the mothers. Ladies, you know what? I got you in 7 minutes. I got you with some Jaheim. Put that woman first. Listen, I had to stop right there because I'm thinking about a social media post I saw earlier this week about Jaheim. It was about this song, Put That Woman First. Somebody said in the post that Jaheim fell off and he's not looking so okay after he put that woman first. They said he shouldn't have put that woman first. Ladies, we know that's not true. We always put y'all first. Listen, it was just a jokety joke that somebody had on social media. It just came to mind when I saw that song. Listen, we got that plus some Ari Lennox with Vacancy and Soul for Real with that Candy Rain right here on your favorite station. You know what it is. It's Fayetteville's best mix of R&B, Magic 106.9.
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16: You and I have never met, but I'm willing to bet that there is something you would like to do, but you feel like you can't, that it's too hard, that you don't deserve it. 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It's written by a woman named Michelle Carrer. 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

Inside of this 6 o'clock hour, we have some Brandy and some Next. But don't forget to hit up our request line at 910-864-1069 and let us know what you want to hear. Right now is Mariah the Scientist. She's Burning Blue on Magic 106.9. I got that.

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And I recommend all my friends listen to this station. It is wonderful. I am Renee Marquez Lopez, Magic 106.9. 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

0: It's Magic 106.9 on your radio right now. I'm that guy, Justin Moore, coming through your speakers right now. Check this out. If you're planning to fly Delta Airlines from Fayetteville Airport anytime soon, you might be disappointed. Here's why. Just 1 week after Spirit Airlines went out of business, Delta decided to stop serving drinks and snacks on flights under 350 miles. That flight from Fayetteville to Atlanta is shorter than that. So that means no Biscoff cookies for you, you, or you, unless you're up in first class. This will impact hundreds of daily flights across the country. The CEO for Delta says flight attendants don't have time to serve snacks on these short flights. Mind you, these snacks have been served for decades on these short flights when there were even bigger aircrafts on these short flights with more people, right? So I don't know if that's the real reason, but we have to take what he says, right? But I bet one thing, I bet those tickets don't get any cheaper. All right, folks, got more R&B on the way. We have some Brandy, I Wanna Be Down. Then we have some Coco Jones, Taste. She wanna taste, or do you wanna taste? But you gotta be down, like Brandy said. Or you can just risk it all with Bruno Mars. It's your choice. 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
18: A better life with Dr. Sanjay Gupta.
19: We are finally starting to learn more things we can do to keep our brains sharp as we age. A lot of people think crossword puzzles or Sudoku might do the trick, but the science doesn't really bear that out. What one recent study found, though, was that a certain type of brain training seems to have a significant impact on cognition as we get older. It wasn't memory or even problem-solving tasks that moved the needle. It was an interactive computerized game that tested the ability to recognize two separate images in faster and faster sequences. It's what we call a task of divided attention, in which you don't have a conscious strategy on how to improve. That's according to the study's lead author. You're just trying to do the best you can to figure out how to divide your attention. Now, the game in this study was called Double Decision. If you want to find it and try it out yourself. I'm Dr. Sanjay Gupta, helping you live a better life.
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Shout out to all the fellas who will be playing Casanovas to their baby mamas this weekend for Mother's Day. Ladies, I got a question for you. Is it okay for your husband or boyfriend to give a gift to his child's mother for Mother's Day? Let

Fayetteville. This is Ellen King, and I want you to know the station for R&B, entertainment news, and prizes is my station, Magic 106.9. Ooh!

0: Your favorite girl in the whole wide world, Jaleel Coleman, is up at 7 o'clock. Same place, same time. Tomorrow, I will be back on your radio with you right here on Magic 106.9. In the meantime, you can always follow me on TikTok, Instagram, Facebook, all of that, at Justin Moore TV. That's JustinMooreTV. All right, y'all, have a great and safe Saturday night. Remember to keep loving on each other and taking care of each other, because we are only on this earth for a limited amount of time. Once we are gone, we are gone.
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0: 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I gotta give a big ups to the Bronco family. Shout out to everybody who graduated from Fayetteville State University today. I mean, tears of joy, man. I love that. Shout out to my homie Keem, Shadell, and so many more who graduated. I graduated years ago. I'm not going to even tell you when, but I'm always going to be a Bronco. So congratulations. I know you guys are going to do great in the future. Hey, speaking of future, I got him, Kanye West, Erykah Badu, and Kalani right around the corner. I got all your favorite hits. 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
20: You and I have never met, but I'm willing to bet that there is something you would like to do, but you feel like you can't. That it's too hard, that you don't deserve it. A colleague of mine recently told me about this new book called Brave Shift, 30 Mindset Changes to Transform Your Life. It's written by a woman named Michelle Carrer. Carrer says the one thing most people forget when they set a goal is to attach a reason to it. Having that reason is big, because when you don't want to do something that's necessary to reach your goal, you can go back to your reason to find the motivation you need. Try to frame your goal as something you want to achieve, as opposed to being a bad part of yourself that you want to change. That will make you more likely to succeed, as will asking for help. All of us need it, and it makes people feel good to help you achieve your goals. I'm Dr. Sanjay Gupta, helping you live a better life.
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Ooh!

And you guys know that Mary J. Blige is out there and has a residency in Vegas. And she said if you come out there with an iconic outfit that she wore in the 90s, she's going to hook you up with a prize. Speaking of Mary, she's coming up in less than 10 minutes. But let's jump into this baby on Magic 106.9.

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